0: In some cultures, a new name is given to signify growth.
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0: Just great songs at Gold 96 FM, home of the More Music Breakfast Show with Lisa and Russell. Jonesy and Amanda to help us home in the afternoon, and that's the Scorpions. Rudolf Schenker from the band is on our birthday list this week.
1: This week in music.
0: Couple of reasons to catch up with UB40 this week. The 43rd anniversary of one of their biggest hits. But also, they're touring again in May with tickets on sale right now. Robin Campbell and his son Matt join me through the week for a catch-up. You love coming back to Australia, don't you?
2: Absolutely, yeah. We've been coming for a long time. I think 81 was the first time.
0: What is it, do you think, that audiences in Australia but around the world share when it comes to reggae music? What are the aspects of reggae music do you think are universal?
2: I just think it's good time music, you know, and generally warm weather music. People that live in warm countries tend to like reggae, you know. It's wonderful music. It's like nothing else, and it's dance music.